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Dug yourself in a hole, but you can't find a way to get out now. 6 feet in the ground, ash to ashes, but you can't climb out. They say if it's done in the dark, it's gonna come to light.

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0: 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What did you expect to
1: 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What's going to be our future?
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1: The 60s issue, unopened. And then if you want to get mellow, then it's actually a good record. It's changed. That's the first issue, unopened. It's hard to believe that some of these things have survived for so many years. I get such a kick out of it because this kind of takes me back to when, you know, back when I was in high school and some of this stuff. And it was a great time for music, no doubt. And this is almost like reclaiming part of your youth. I remember going to the

0: Reminds me of being in a record store. Anyway, what do we got here?
1: Well, well, Papa and Afro.

I want you to get together. Put your hands together one time and help me pray for one sinner from the ghetto. We call him Harold Jones and he played